sometimes when I sit back and really let it register. 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I mean, the world's in denial, but they all know what I'm headed for.

I just say fuck it, let it turn. 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

Yeah. 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Cold hearts and heated floors. No parental guidance, I just see divorce. Therapy sessions, I'm in the waiting room reading Forbes.

Chubbs got the magazine cover like Rolling Stone, cause we already know how they rock, they throwing stones. Whenever you getting bigger, there's growing pains. 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I'm out here, man.

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0: take it from me, baby.
1: Yeah, take it from me. You don't wanna be up in this type of love, I mean it. Have you up at 6:30 writing about what you thinking. I don't regret it though, Tyler taught me best, so I'ma turn this music into money and have my heart resting on gold. I'd rather gold rest on my heart, a cross that you could play with, in this bed that I have made for me that you can lay with. Across the goose down, your linen shorts do more than concealing the silver lining I'm finding across your undergarments. And my white briefs matched by my gold chain, I bought it just for you, cause you like it when I fuck you. No, I'm not biting my tongue, really have wanted to place my lips around you.

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Power no competitor. 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

0: 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On some murder, murder. 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
1: The butcher coming, nigga.
0: Some real hip hop shit.

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Yeah, murder music, murder music, murder music. Yeah, murder music, murder music, murder music. Yeah, murder music, murder music, murder music.

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Yeah, murder music, murder music, murder music. Yeah, murder music, murder music.

0: 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And that's it. And education.
1: Peace parishioners, onlookers and listeners, visitors, keeping the consumption conspicuous. Kids graduating from public schools.

0: just look straight into the light. The puppeteers playing you for spite, and worldwide what we're paying is the price. And that's life.
1: And education.

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It is a question so profound that few people would even think to ask it. Yet its effects are all around. Human beings live in a perpetual present, inexorably sealed off from the past, but moving relentlessly into the future.

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Go ahead, though, James.

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Police after me too.

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Anyone you know from Corona, very proud of where they came from. Well, he approached me not too long ago about a story in his old hood about a piece of living history, living and breathing history. History that has had such a profound impact on that community. People living there and those who no longer live there still talk about

Today, more than at any time any of us can remember, is a time for truth. Some of what you see and hear will make you angry. But if it does no more than make you angry, we will have failed in our purpose.

If it does not impress you with the absolute urgency of relieving that desperation, then we will not have communicated what Black America is trying to tell White America. For we believe that the greatest single need in America today is for communication between blacks and whites. But there can be no communication between minds closed by anger.

like, I think about, like, when I get out of here and shit, like, motherfuckers are gonna have, like, some negative shit to say about, like, what they think I happened that night and all that shit. And, like, I don't want to be using my real name for, like, really nothing. I just want to kind of just start new. 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I just want to just... you know, just kind of just be on the low.

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Probably got a record deal. 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But anyway, yo, hit me up if you can, you know? One.

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What I mean is, do you have any regrets?

Williams. If there's never a chance again to be seen on the pages inside of another magazine. If the luxuries in life I can't of course afford, if I never win a billboard, a resource award, I wouldn't want your pity or your sympathy, even

raids. Ayo, Premier and Guru, this goes out to you. Special Ed and Buckshot, it's a shout to you. I don't know if it's the end, but yo, it might be. Big up to Q-Tip, Alicia Heat and Spike Lee. And everybody in the game I ever work with. And all the chicks.

0: So what you gonna do when you get out of here, cat day?
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0: I hear you talking, man. 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
1: 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Then I escape like MacGyver. 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

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LP.

Mr. Richard Pryor. 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Teddy Pendergrass. Manager of communications. 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
2: Yeah.
0: Still gonna eat though.
2: Check it out.
3: 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Juggernaut Jason, no captain saving, no caping. This the page of my testament to greatness. Ape shit, Appalachian. You know the vibes though. Sticking and moving, maneuvering around these five O's.
0: Medallions, the organic, I attract like magnets. And dance around fire like an Indian Aztec. Tell him again, God, what you do?
3: Dance around fire like an Indian Aztec.
0: The
3: organic eye track like magnets. Dance around fire like an Indian Aztec.
0: Like an Indian Aztec. Dance around fire like an Indian Aztec.
3: Yo, a pint of brown science and sound. This high's going down. Wizard of the wave in the

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And keep what I just said, too. 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I'm on one. 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

0: The Cash or Caskets robbers have been identified as rapper Planet Asia, aka King Medallions, and DJ JF, aka Suge White. They were last seen with reality star JoJo Simmons while leaving a Los Angeles recording studio after, and I quote, blazing a buck wild beat. They seem to be brazenly moving around the country, unrestrained, but again, are considered menaces to society, and contact with them should be avoided at all costs.
1: Convict.

0: Predator.
1: It was alright, it was a bit singy sort of thing, innit? 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Sort of vibes.
2: Yeah.

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1: Hey yo, check this out. This is Ice Cube from the West Side Connection, calling all the way from Johannesburg, South Africa. The world has never seen a million black men in one place. But on October 16th in Washington, D.C., a million black men will gather.

It seemed like he had an endless amount of song. 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

0: Yeah, what you say? 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
1: Yeah.

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Back home to your selected and newly elected king. 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

0: 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We talking New York, Brooklyn, motherfuckers. 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You dig? I'm going by this motherfucker shit right now. Tell your grandmother to get it too, motherfuckers. 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
1: Yeah. Back again.
2: And now, the competition begins.
1: Grand Imperial.
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